A cool breeze coming through the window, beautiful changing leaves, and joyful music on the radio. What a great fall combo. Uplifting. WBGL.

0: It's a powerful prayer that was put to music. It's Torrin Wells, Breathe On It. I'm Wheeze on WBCL. And I have a question for you. I just want you to pray about, think about it. And you might know the answer to this right away. What is something you're needing God to breathe on? You just want to see him move in ways. I want to encourage you, every time you hear that song, pray for whatever that person is, that circumstance, that situation is, and say, God, come and breathe on it. Because that is a powerful prayer. I love the words of this song. It's a prayer. Lord, I'm desperate for a holy change, tired of assignment faith. I need you. I need you. I need you. Lord, I know there's more to who you are. I don't want a closed off heart. I need you. I need you to breathe on it. Holy Spirit, breathe on it. God, I need an Acts 2 rushing wind. Something's got to come alive again. Every time you breathe on it, I can feel your fire falling. Ain't no shackle. You're not breaking loose. Anything can change when you breathe on it. Lord, send a promise down. I'm ready. Come on. I just get chills even praying those words as I was reading and sharing those words with you. So yes, Lord, I'm thinking of situations right now. Lord, come and breathe on it.
1: Is it easier to believe God loves everyone else than to believe he loves you? Author Stacy Eldridge grew up feeling unwanted. Even as she followed Jesus, she tried to earn his acceptance. Then God began to change the deepest belief she carried, that she wasn't worth loving.
2: I learned really young that my presence caused pain. I need to be invisible and I need to need nothing from you.
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4: Mostly clear skies for tonight. A little cool with lows down in the low and middle 40s. On Tuesday, mostly sunny, very comfortable again. A high between 69 and 74. But Wednesday, a little bit warmer. Some of that heat returning. High between 75 and 80. For WBGL, I'm meteorologist Kevin Lighton.

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1: If you build it, they will come. That's a famous line from a movie called Field of Dreams. It's Shelby Mack, Lord, It Feels Good on WBGL. I'm Wheeze, and I was thinking about that movie a lot because this past weekend, I got to visit for the first time this beautiful church called River of Destiny in Lawson, Illinois, in the middle of a cornfield. And pastors Young and Ray, they shared this story of how they felt like the Lord, they had a church already small, and they felt like it was time to get a bigger church, right? And so they looked at this field and they felt like the Lord was saying, get that field. And somebody said, you should watch Field of Dreams. And there were so many confirmations, because sometimes God will do that. He will find a way to confirm things through others. Sometimes it could be through a movie. And they said there were so many things they'd never seen the movie before. And they just felt like, yeah, if you build it, he will come. The Lord will come. And I love that they were so obedient. They built this beautiful church. And they do conferences from time to time again. I've never gotten to be there. Finally got to go this past weekend with my friends Tamara, Maureen, and Toria, and Margie. And we had a blast. The minute you walk into this church, I kid you not, you just feel, sense the presence of the Lord. Something so special, so different. But I would encourage you, because their story is about obedience. You know, following through with something, because they were sharing in their story about this special church, how they felt to build this. And people were like, oh, that can't be done. That sounds impossible. It's going to cost so much money. They were able to do it debt-free. I mean, they said they raised like $1.4 million to get this building done. And they did it. And they were able to raise money this past weekend to get the kitchen done. Things that only God can do. I want to encourage you, just like these new friends did, be obedient to what God is calling you to do, even if it seems crazy. Keep trusting him and ask him for those next steps.
2: She's the voice behind Worship Through It. Meet Me in the Valley. And Into the Sea. 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
4: Mostly clear and comfortable tonight. Overnight lows down between the low and mid-50s. A little warmer on your Wednesday. Sunshine, highs ranging between the mid-70s.

0: starting the day with what God has to say. Your WBGL verse of the day. The Lord is my light and my salvation. So why should I be afraid? The Lord is my fortress, protecting me from danger. So why should I tremble? Oh Lord, you who bring light and salvation and protection. Lord, forgive us for giving into fear. Fear never gives anything good. It just takes, Father. And so instead of it, may we fix our eyes on you. May we not believe any lies that would allow us to give into fear, but just spend so much time with you that when we're tempted to believe a lie, we're quickly drawn back to what is true, that you are with us and you have better things for us than fear. We're grateful that you go before us, Lord, this day, guiding us, loving us, helping us to live in a way that brings honor to you and points others toward you too. In Jesus' name, amen.
1: 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Others begin with, God answered. There's room for both on the WBGL Prayer and Praise Center. Hi, it's Wheeze. If there is something weighing on you, tell us how we can pray. And if God has met you in a way you want to celebrate, share that too. You can also pray for others.

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WBGL.

0: it amazing what God can do when you give him a little bit of time? Like coming to a concert this Thursday night, Tasha Layton leading us in worship. And I so hope you can make it. I know sometimes it's hard on a school night, but I promise your Friday, you're going to be so filled up. And so tickets, all the info, wbgl.org. Hope to see you there.
1: 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I want to share a note we received from Brittany. WBGL has gotten me through my darkest times, times where I wanted to give up. 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On my hardest days, you guys remind me this isn't the end. 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
1: We're in that in-between weather where you wonder, do I turn the heat on or just turn the AC up high so you don't have to keep toggling back and forth? And it's kind of confusing, but it's kind of fun too. 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And I love too, Socktober. It's here again. This is where you can do something simple. And it's letting someone know you see them. 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

0: And a very good morning to you, and welcome to the WBGL Morning Show with Jonathan and Courtney. I'm Jonathan.
1: I'm Courtney.
0: We welcome you to the sixth day of the 10th month of October 2026 in the year of our Lord Jesus Christ, and we're here for it.
1: We are. I keep forgetting that it's October, and I keep forgetting that I'm going to share a proverb at the beginning of the day. So.
0: Oh, excellent.
1: I apologize. Now I'm in Proverbs 6, of course. Let's see. Well, I don't like it, but here it is. Verse 4, don't put it off. Do it now. Don't rest until you do.
0: Do what?
1: Well, that's up to interpretation.
0: Oh, really?
1: I mean, in context, it's basically talking about, let's see, if you've been trapped by an agreement and you're caught by what you said.
0: Oh.
1: Let's see.
0: So you find yourself in a
1: situation. Swallow your pride, essentially.
0: Okay. Swallow your pride.
1: Yep. It's like, because the verse right before, swallow your pride.
0: Ah.
1: And have your name erased out of the situation. Don't put it off. Do it now. But I feel like kind of it goes on to talk about taking a lesson from the ants, not being lazy. So basically the whole idea of this chapter is don't put it off. Do it now.
0: So if you wanted to give yourself some good medicine, if you're in a situation where you need a little motivation.

0: Well, that is Crowder, and this is WBGL, and we made it to Tuesday, which I have a friend named Mike in the Morning over on the Light Rock station.
1: Oh, yeah, we love Mike.
0: And he always gets on the radio every Tuesday, and he says, oh, Tuesdays are rough.
1: No, it's true because you're the farthest from the weekend.
0: That's what he says.
1: Yeah.
0: I've never really thought of it that way. I always thought of Tuesday, like I've heard people say that Tuesdays are like kind of

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is coming. There was a strict rule at the first ever parallel parking competition in Philadelphia. Hey, I'm Danielle. It's WBGL. If you're like me, you would never even try to be in this competition. You might watch. The strict rule for the competitors were no backup cameras and no parking assistance systems. They had to do it raw and real. Squeeze into tight spaces, like the one shot challenge. They weren't able to correct. You just had to go in and parallel park. Then they had the tight squeeze, the parking space only 18 inches longer than their car. And then they did under duress. The judges and the crowd literally heckled the drivers while they tried to park. And the competitors, there were 15 chosen after hundreds applied to be a part of.

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1: Do you have a list of regrets? 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
4: Mostly sunny here this afternoon. We've got high temperatures climbing back up into the middle 70s. For tonight, clearing skies, overnight lows down to the low and mid 50s. Wednesday looks sunny and nice with those highs climbing up between 77 and 85 degrees. For WBGL, I'm meteorologist Kevin Lighting.

We all have things that we want and things that we ask God for in prayer. And I think it's awesome to ask him for the big things too, like not to pray small. But then I think it's also really spiritually mature and aware to say, okay, God, I want all of this stuff. I may even need all of this stuff, but your will be done. Like, you have your way because I know it's the best. Here's Katie Nicole on WBGL.

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face this loneliness alone, making well with my soul. 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Jesus, could you please just sit and cry with me till I can sing, till I can sing. It is well with my soul.

WBGL, you know, we all wrestle with fear, anxiety, concerns that come into our life. And if you're there right now, I hope this song brings encouragement and hope. Here's John Reddick and No Fear on WBGL.

0: see there, a lot that we don't see, the early mornings, the repairs, the decisions that have to be made, all the of the expenses, all of the things that have to come together at just the right time. And so to our farming families, just want to say thank you for the work that you do. We realize it is vital. It is extremely important, and it's not lost on us.
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1: 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For Family Life Blended, I'm Ron Deal.
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